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1: Notas locas y bien estúpido.
2: I couldn't believe this one, man, but no cabe duda que el dinero no compra la felicidad, and it definitely doesn't buy you class either. What? Y el dueño de los 49ers de la prima Vane right here se llama Jed York. Lo comprobó cuando fue cachado en un ring de prostis.
3: No.
2: Let's go to ABC News for the report.
4: The billionaire owner of the San Francisco 49ers arrested in a prostitution sting at an Ohio trailer park. Court records say Jed York was taken into custody in East Palestine Sunday at 9:35 a.m., with authorities saying he responded to an ad placed by an undercover agent on a prostitution website arranging sexual activity for $140.
1: What? Damn, 140 varos.
3: That's it?
1: That ad got him real quick. Was it with Groupon? Okay.
4: Oh. Police say York agreed to meet up at that trailer park and was arrested there with the phone he allegedly used to respond to the ad.
2: Callen, wey.
3: It keeps getting worse.
2: It keeps getting worse.
1: Mira, déjame decirte algo. 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You can tell that these billionaires, fool, they have zero street smarts.
3: Yeah, facts.
1: No saben de la calle, güey. If you're gonna get an advertisement for booty for $140, you know que en esta economía, con esta inflación, mínimo una morra te va a costar 500 varos ahorita. Mínimo.
2: Actually, how do we know that,
5: yeah,
2: Micho?
5: Yeah, we don't know that.
1: The streets know. That's what I'm trying to say, fool.
3: Yeah, no, that price is crazy. $140. I mean, not that I know prices. But I'm just like, dude, $140? Like, right, we're in 2026. Like, that seems a little, I don't know.
2: This is wild, guys.
3: And then a trailer park?
1: I understand that part, porque a veces uno busca una morra sin dientes.
3: ¡Micho! Sí. Miss me with all that. You got money. Like, book me a room at the nice hotel, and I'm gonna pull up right there. Like a trailer park. Oh, God. Hey, but it's still Bang Bang Niner Gang.
1: Yeah, it definitely is Bang Bang Niner Gang. Se le fue el Bang Bang al compa, pero no sé, agüita.
2: He's going to get away with just a misdemeanor on this one.
3: Bang Bang Niner Gang.
2: Now we know where they get the same from.
0: Coming up next on The Shaboy Show.
2: Checa el dato, familia. Hay una película mexicana that's number one on Netflix right now.
3: Dude.
2: It is so good. We'll tell you about it next. 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

0: Somos el Shaboy Show. 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
1: Crazy.
0: And it only took it 2 days to become number one. Me la aventé este fin de semana. Prima Vane, you saw it last night. Eddie, tú también, you saw it last week.
2: With my parents, yeah.
0: So good.
3: Not you.
0: 91 minutos de pura acción, de que no sabes qué va a suceder. Psychological thriller, bro.
1: Psychological. Bro, yeah. You need to watch more films.
2: Yeah.
1: Because I don't know if you were able to give this review.
0: It's number one worldwide.
1: No, I know, but I'm just saying, like, it was action-packed, yeah. It was thrilling, but psychological, like,
0: It is psychological.
1: Inception. It's not Inception.
0: I'll explain why in a second. La película se llama Facing el Chapo. 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

0: se trata de dos policías federales en Sinaloa que capturaron al Chapo. But they didn't mean to.
1: Yeah.
0: I'm gonna leave it like this. Básicamente, habían reportado un carro rojo robado y en ese carro venía el Chapo. 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Ellos nomás escucharon el reporte.
1: Right.
0: Stolen red car.
1: Red car
0: they
1: stolen.
0: Saw it drive by en la carretera. They pulled him over and they're like, Inguiazú. It's el Chapo trying to escape from la Marina de México.
1: My question is, was this true story, true events?
0: 1,000% based on a true story in 2016 of how it happened.
1: Oh, so this was of his latest capture or of one of his captures.
0: No, no, this is the last capture. El Chapo now is in jail in los Estados Unidos.
1: Yeah, I had to Google it.
2: Chin, ¿pa' qué me dijiste el final, güey? El Chavo, he also ruined that one movie for me.
1: ¿Cuál?
3: Passion of the Christ?
2: Passion of the Christ.
1: Yes, watch the movie and it was good.
0: Okay, let me explain who the main actors are.
1: I'm like, yo conozco. Si
0: sí. Alfonso Machine. Poncho Herrera. In case you didn't know, singer from RBD.
1: Yeah, that's crazy.
0: I would have never thought
2: como federal.
0: That he could be in like a narco type movie.
1: Netflix.
0: You know what I'm saying? Yeah. Noé Hernández, su pareja, plays Héctor Rosales, pero Alfonso Poncho Herrera plays the main character. Arturo Carmona, one of the federal police officers. Eventualmente, su familia está en peligro. 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
1: Yeah.
0: Y los voy a proteger. That's all I'm gonna say.
2: Pass.
0: They even got a corrido for these federales. Check it out.
2: Neta.

0: buena chamba, or maybe you're trying to help out your teenage son or daughter get a good job. And the interesting thing about the study, it's jobs that AI cannot replace.
1: Let's go.
0: Artificial intelligence will not replace you. Esto es muy importante, because a lot of jobs are getting taken by AI. Detalles a continuación.
2: Listen to the show.

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1: What?
0: But thanks for listening.
2: Gracias.
3: Atención, si quieres una chamba que la inteligencia artificial no te va a quitar o robar en el futuro, especially for your kids, listen up to this study that reveals the top 5 jobs that AI cannot replace.
4: Okay.
3: Top 5. I mean, there's many, but these are the top 5. Porque no sé si has visto, pero en los últimos 12 meses, you've been seeing a lot of companies cutting people.
5: Yeah.
3: And replacing humans with AI technology and software,
4: right,
3: and all the above. I mean, it's impacted radio, voiceovers, I mean, you name it, film, music,
4: yeah,
3: todo eso, carnal. Primana, can you guess what are the top 5 jobs that AI cannot replace para que se meta la gente en este tipo de chamba?
4: Yeah, definitely a plumber. I don't see AI getting all up in there trying to unplug them plugs or unclog them pipes. So it has to be a plumber.
3: Plomeros. Venga,
4: yeah,
3: ahí.
4: Yeah, yeah.
3: Kim, can you guess?
5: I think anything like hard labor, like construction,
3: mm-hmm,
5: carpentry, things like that.
3: Yeah, AI no son tan trabajadores como nuestra raza, punto y fuera. Eddie, what do you think, Copa?
6: Yeah, I agree, like un electracotor.
2: ¿Qué dijo? ¿Un cotorro?
6: No.
2: ¿A helicopter?
6: No. Electric guy.
3: Electricista.
6: Electricista.
2: You know who AI is never going to replace?
6: ¿Quién?
2: No sabos.
6: Hey, hey, hey, Río Pocho.
3: All right, at number

0: and air conditioning. Todo ese business. Y ahorita, man, there are a lot of Latinos that own HVAC companies.
1: Yeah.
0: Bro, they're becoming millionaires.
1: Wow.
0: Mi respetos.
1: Dang,
0: number two, Prima Vane, plomeros.
1: The plumber bus.
2: Clean her pipe.
1: yeah, unclog me. Well, okay, what's number one?
0: And at number one, firefighters.
3: Oh.
0: Bomberos.
1: Yeah, come put out this fire.
2: Prima Vane es la, enséñame la manguera.
1: Prove it.
0: There you
1: wow.
0: go.
2: No, pero yo creo que firefighters eventualmente van a tener robots, ¿no?
1: No.
2: Que llegan con la manguera y sabes, yeah.
4: Like RoboCops, yeah.
0: I don't know, bro. I don't know if they're as fast or as smart as firefighters.
1: Yeah,
0: bro.
1: No. Firefighters do more than just like spray water.
0: Yeah, one of our good friends, the compa Mike, is a firefighter, and most of the calls is like just people being injured. Yeah. They're also like paramedics.
1: Right.
0: You know what I'm saying? And nurses in a way, you know, saying
1: cats
0: so.
1: Are
0: it's
1: in
0: not
1: the
0: just
1: trees.
0: Fires. Yeah, exactly. Car accidents, yeah. Being there for you, que este que el otro. So, anyways, pónganse trucha. Saludos a todos los landscapers, mis compas de la Constru,
1: yes.
0: HVAC technicians, plumbers, firefighters. God bless you all. Don't have to worry about AI taking your jobs.
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0: Menos de 10 minutos, we got celebrity cheesemate coming your way. Prima Vane, ¿qué lo que hay?
1: This is not AI, this is a real person. And one of your favorite Latina artists is making new music, but for babies?
0: ¿Qué?
1: Yup, find out who next.
0: Qué cute.

0: Dios, prima Vane, ¿qué lo que hay?
1: Watch out, Miss Rachel, because one of your favorite Latina artists is making new music, but for baby.
0: ¡Qué cute!
1: Yeah, who do y'all think it is?
0: Para mí, que es Karol G.
1: Oh, good one. Good guess, Kims.
2: Nati Natasha.
0: Oh,
1: she's right. Elegant.
2: I actually miss her.
0: She's been having babies.
1: Eddie, any guesses?
3: Cardi B.
0: Cardi B.
1: Hey. Oh, I know that's right.
4: Yo pienso que es Jaylin la más viral.
2: Oh, good guess.
4: She's gonna have babies too, no?
2: Yeah.
1: Well done. No, it's actually Becky G.
0: Becky?
1: Yeah, homegirl's on her new music trip. She just obviously came out with her new album, which is fire. Stream it if you haven't done so already. But yeah, Becky G. So she was on La Platica, a YouTube and podcast show with Te Salud, Josh, Leyva, and Sebas.
0: Shout out to the compas, man. Great podcast.
1: Yeah, shout out to the homies. Yeah, so they were obviously ahí platicando con ella, and they asked her, yo, what was the last thing that you watched on TV? And she revealed that she was watching Miss Rachel.
0: Yeah,
1: because her sister just had a baby, so obvio, ahí estaba cuidando el chiquillo, doing Nina duties, you know? And so, dude, Becky took it a step further, and she actually created a song for her godson, and it's actually fire. Check it out.
0: All right.
5: The song goes, hola, mi

0: siempre. And then he claps. And we go,
1: whoa,
0: yeah!
1: Becky G with the bars!
2: Isn't it good?
1: Yo, yeah. Fuera de broma, la rola está buena.
0: Yeah.
2: I love everything it says. It's so like... building up the baby, yeah. Blessing the baby, diciendo cosas bonitas, positivas. I love it.
3: Inspiring, yeah. So yes. She continued on and saying that she actually recorded this in studio con su equipo, and they, because she was just right there, like, yeah, singing it, and her, like, her team was like, yo, this is really good, let's record it.
4: I wonder what kind of beat she's gonna put on it, man. Si un reggaeton ahí para que los babies estén perreando con el pañal or what, you know?
3: That's so cute. That's
2: that would be good.
4: Hella loaded diaper perreando.
3: No.
4: With a little blue line down the strip. Hey, come.

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0: Bienvenidos a su cantón aquí en It's Your Boy Show. Felicidades por su nuevo álbum that just dropped, Dulce Amargo, también available now. Yeah, I gotta say before we continue, y'all smell really good.
1: I think my boy in the morning said the hallway smells like a Macy's.
2: It smells like we having a competition.
0: O les gusta mucho los perfumes o no les gusta bañarse. Which one is it?
1: Luckily we did both this morning, viejo.
0: I appreciate y'all. What would you say was like the very first thing you bought with the first big music check that you got? Hey, let's go. Primero con mi compa Ariel.
3: First, I bought a car. The first thing I did.
0: What kind of car?
3: It was a 2012 Dodge Charger. That was my first thing. I didn't want to get nothing new. Payments, you know, whatever.
0: The cash.
3: Yeah, I was like, I got it cash, you know, and then I took my mom out to eat and all that. Aww. So it was cool. You know, it was a cool experience, but very eye-opening at the opportunity I was able to do, 100%.
0: Giovanni, how about you, carnalito?
1: Well, I think one of my first music checks, bro. I think I bought myself like a motorcycle and then gave my mom some money and stuff. Yeah.
0: Qué bendición,
1: carajo. Yeah, nothing too crazy.
0: Do you still ride motorcycles, Giovanni?
1: I just actually sold my bike not too long ago.
0: What kind of bike was it?
1: It was a Gixxer. Yeah, it was fun. It's a fun bike. It's fast. But I didn't want to die, you know?
4: So I'm about to say, I was like, we need you here.
1: I'm like, no, yeah, let me get rid of it right now before I keep wanting to go faster.
0: No, that was a good call, bro. That was a good call. Ahora vamos con el drummer Alejandro. ¿Qué compraste tú, carnal?
5: Damn, bro, I went to go eat.
0: You ain't good.
5: I went to the expensive ass restaurant, bro.
6: Hell yeah.
5: Ribeye steak bone-in.
4: He's like, I
5: mashed
4: had to
5: potato,
4: go.
5: Everything in that hole.
4: He didn't have to go to the dollar menu.
5: Nah, but with all that, you know, I was trying to build my mom a outside kitchen in the back. You know, like, we got an outside patio right now.
0: Oh, nice.
5: Yeah. So, I guess, ya lo que falta, pues, va a ser la estufa. Yeah, we still got to build on.
4: Para la carnita asada allá afuera.
0: Hey, agregarle el barecito and the chill. That's what's up, man. Homeboy, good, he said. Congratulations. I believe this is your 8th album, right?
3: Correct.
0: Dulce Amargo. Guys, think about that for a second. 8 albums. De los primos del este.
3: Don't feel like enough still. Yeah,
0: you guys are in your mid-20s. Mine is mi compa del acordeón. That's impressive, but I know that could not have come without some struggles, some difficult moments. I mean, it's 6 of you total, 8 albums. Everybody potentially different ideas. What sound we should be? What should we do next? What would you say, Primos del Este, was one of the most difficult moments for you guys as a band? Donde casi, casi todo terminó. Sí. And most importantly, what got you through it? Nos lo dices a continuación. Con los Primos del Este! Woo! Y también van a cantar en vivo. Get ready.
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0: somos el Shiboy Show con los primos del Este. Estrenando nuevo álbum Dulce Amargo. They're going to be performing live for you con todos los instrumentos. Right about now, carnales, you guys are in your mid-20s, pero aún así de jóvenes, ya tienen 8 albums. Damn. I know that in that journey, there had to be a time where things got difficult and y'all maybe thought about breaking up.
1: Mm-hmm.
0: What got you guys through it? Y más o menos por cuál álbum pasaron por problemas. Ariel, what are your thoughts on this?
2: I think right before Norteño, honestly, it was a really difficult time, bro, because uno como artista, ya cuando eres músico, eres business, y la neta que la raza no te responde tanto, uno se agüita un poquito, ¿no? Y siento que en ese momento, yeah, there was a lot of doubt, there was a lot of like, what do we do? Pero igual como mexicanos, nunca nos rajamos, ¿no? So we would just sit down and like, really just, we gotta explore, we gotta do something, you know? And that's where the whole Norteño idea came about. But I would say that, bro, right before that, it was a tough time. I mean, me and him were working 7 days a week at a tire shop.
3: Wow.
2: Like, no, 8 a.m. to 7 a.m, get off, go practice, get home like 2, 3 a.m, repeat consistently, bro. And a lot of people don't see that right now. People see the, I would say, success or what's coming, right? But I think that to me, I miss those moments because it's like the hunger is there, but I feel like there's a different type of hunger when you're going through those type of things. And everybody here, bro, the whole staff and everything, they've seen how we've evolved, you know, from those days till now. So I would say that, bro. I mean, back then, you know, wanting the dream, visualizing it, people may not believe in you, but I think when you believe in yourself enough and you have a good team that believes in it, that's what really helped us move a lot.
0: Correct. And that's why you guys are here, man. Well, I'm glad you guys pushed through and you guys are going strong. Dígame poquito sobre Dulce Amargo. How did you guys get inspired for that name for your new album, Dulce Amargo, which is bittersweet?
4: Yeah, Dulce Amargo, bro. I think it came about as a team, and there's just one photographer, que se llama Alejandro Cartagena. He's a super famous photographer from Monterrey. He's always taking pictures of people going to work, or, you know, people working in the farms and stuff. They're always kind of like in the bed of their trucks.
2: It's like honoring our community. You know, we come from a family of immigrants, bro, and the same struggles that we see on TV, social media, I personally went through it too. Like, I still remember one time a cop pulled my mom over and she was like, well, this is it. Like, and I'm like 8 years old thinking, damn, my mom.
0: You were in the car with your mom.
2: Yeah, I thought I was over here like, that's it. You know, like, I gotta deal with it.
4: We already knew about the fear, you know?
2: Yeah, like, it's, too. I think, uno como hispano, desde morro te dicen, hey, pues va a haber un día que algo va a pasar y vas a tener que estar preparado, ¿no? And me being the oldest out of everybody, like, I had these conversations, you know, and I was like, damn, why I gotta deal with this? But I think it's a blessing at the same time.
0: That's powerful right there, man. I love how much meaning is behind everything that you guys are doing. To wrap up this conversation about the struggles that we've seen from our parents, como inmigrantes, the beautiful thing of growing up with those disadvantages is that those disadvantages have now become our competitive advantages for us as adults.
4: 100%.
0: You know, the grind, las ganas, el sacrificio. Wait, we're not afraid of working.
4: It flips.
0: You know what I'm saying? We've been there, done that at the age of 8.
4: Exactly.
0: Yeah,
4: exactly.
0: So, felicidades, carnal. All right, carnal. So what canción nos va a cantar Los Primos del Este el día de hoy? What song can y'all sing for us before we peace out for our listeners?
4: Vamos a echar una que se llama No Es Mentira, compadre.
0: ¡Qué tremenda rola! Los Primos del Este van a cantar en vivo para ti con todos sus instrumentos. 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
1: Venga, man. I'm just proud of Latinos owning huge things like Major League Baseball teams.
0: We need more of it.
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3: I couldn't believe this one, man, but no cabe duda que el dinero no compra la felicidad, and it definitely doesn't buy you class.

0: Y el dueño de los 49ers de la prima Vane right here, se llama Jed York. Lo comprobó cuando fue cachado en un ring de prostis. No. Let's go to ABC News for the report.
1: The billionaire owner of the San Francisco 49ers arrested in a prostitution sting at an Ohio trailer park. Court records say Jed York was taken into custody in East Palestine Sunday at 9:35 a.m., with authorities saying he responded to an ad placed by an undercover agent on a prostitution website arranging sexual activity for $140.
2: What? Damn. 140 varos.
3: That's it?
2: That ad got him real quick. Was it with Groupon or okay?
1: Police say York agreed to meet up at that trailer park and was arrested there with the phone he allegedly used to respond to the ad.
3: It keeps getting worse.
2: Mira, déjame decirte algo. 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Hey, you can tell that these billionaires, fool, they have zero street smarts.
3: Yeah, facts.
2: No saben de la calle, güey. If you're gonna get an advertisement for booty for $140, you know que en esta economía, con esta inflación, mínimo una morra te va a costar 500 varos ahorita. Mínimo.
0: Actually, how do we know that,
4: yeah,
0: Micho?
4: Yeah, we don't know that.
2: The streets know. That's what I'm trying to say, fool.
3: Yeah, no, that price is crazy. $140. I mean, not that I know prices. But I'm just like, dude, $140? Like, right, we're in 2026. Like, that seems a little, I don't know.
0: This is wild, guys.
3: And then a trailer park?
2: I understand that part, porque a veces uno busca una morra sin dientes.
3: Miss me with all that. You got money. Like, book me a room at the nice hotel, and I'm going to pull up right there. Like a trailer park. Oh, God. Hey, but it's still Bang Bang Niner Gang.
2: Yeah, it definitely is Bang Bang Niner Gang. Se le fue el Bang Bang al compa, pero no sé, güita.
0: He's going to get away with just a misdemeanor on this one.
3: Bang Bang Niner Gang.
0: Now we know where they get the same from.
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0: Checa el dato, familia. Hay una película mexicana that's number one on Netflix right now.
3: Dude.
0: It is so good. We'll tell you about it next. 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

0: Somos el Shaboy Show. 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
1: Crazy.
0: And it only took it 2 days to become number one. Me la aventé este fin de semana. Prima Vane, you saw it last night. Eddie, tú también, you saw it last week.
2: With my parents, yeah.
0: So good.
3: Thank you.
0: 91 minutos de pura acción, de que no sabes qué va a suceder. Psychological thriller, bro.
1: Psychological. Bro, yeah. You need to watch more films.
2: Yeah.
1: Because I don't know if you were able to give this review.
0: It's number one worldwide.
1: No, I know, but I'm just saying, like, it was action-packed, yeah. It was thrilling, but psychological, like,
0: It is psychological.
1: Inception. It's not Inception.
0: I'll explain why in a second. La película se llama Facing El Chapo, en español, la película se llama La Captura. Es el número uno en Netflix y se trata de dos policías federales en Sinaloa que capturaron al Chapo. But they didn't mean to.
1: Yeah.
0: I'm gonna leave it like this. Básicamente, habían reportado un carro rojo robado y en ese carro venía el Chapo. Pero estos federales no sabían que el Chapo iba a estar dentro de este carro. Ellos nomás escucharon el reporte.
1: Right.
0: Stolen red car.
1: Red car
0: they
1: stolen.
0: They saw it drive by en la carretera. They pulled him over and they're like, Inguiazú. It's El Chapo trying to escape from La Marina de México.
1: My question is, was this true story, true events?
0: 1,000% based on a true story in 2016 article, yeah. How it happened.
1: Oh, so this was of his latest capture or of one of his captures.
0: No, this is one, yeah. The last capture. El Chapo now is in jail in los Estados Unidos.
1: Yeah, I had to Google
3: Chimpa,
1: it.
3: ¿Para qué me dijiste el final, güey?
1: Oh,
3: El Chavo, he also ruined that one movie for me.
1: ¿Cuál?
3: Passion of the Christ. Resucitó. Chavo, always spoiling it.
1: Yes. Watch the movie. And it was good.
0: Okay, let me explain who the main actors are.
1: I'm like, yo conozco. Si
0: sí. Alfonso Machine. Poncho Herrera. In case you didn't know. Singer from RBD.
1: Yeah, that's crazy.
0: I would have never thought
3: como federal.
0: That he could be in like a narco type movie.
1: Netflix.
0: You know what I'm saying? Yeah. Noé Hernández, su pareja, plays Héctor Rosales, pero Alfonso Poncho Herrera plays the main character. Arturo Carmona, one of the federal police officers. Eventualmente, su familia está en peligro. 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
1: Yeah.
0: Voy a proteger. That's all I'm gonna say.
3: Estás.
0: They even got a corrido for these federales. Check el dato.
3: Neta.

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0: 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S-H-O.

0: I mean, it's impacted radio, voiceovers, I mean, you name it, film, music, yeah. Todo eso, carnal. Primana, can you guess what are the top five jobs that AI cannot replace para que se meta la gente en este tipo de chamba?
1: Yeah, definitely a plumber. I don't see AI getting all up in there trying to unplug them plugs or unclog them pipes. So it has to be a plumber.
0: Plomeros. Venga,
1: yeah, yeah, yeah.
0: Kim, can you guess?
2: I think anything like hard labor, like construction, mm-hmm. carpentry, things like that.
0: Yeah, AI no son tan trabajadores como nuestra raza, punto y fuera. Eddie, what do you think, compa?
3: Yeah, I agree, like un helicóptero.
4: ¿Qué dijo? ¿Un cotorro?
3: No.
4: ¿A helicopter?
3: No. Electric guy.
0: Electricista.
3: Electricista.
4: You know who AI is never going to replace?
3: ¿Quién?
4: No sabos.
0: All right, at number five, landscaping or landscapers.
1: Okay. Oh,
0: yeah. Número cuatro, construction workers.
1: Constru.
0: La mera neta, mis respetos. Number three, HVAC technicians. O sea, oh, yeah. Anything to do with heating and air conditioning. Todo ese business. Y ahorita, man, there are a lot of Latinos that own HVAC companies.
1: Yeah.
0: Bro, they're becoming millionaires.
3: Wow.
0: Mi respetos.
1: Dang,
0: number two, Prima Vane, plomeros.
1: The plumber bus.
4: Clean her pipe.
1: Her yeah, pipe. Yeah, unclog me. Well, okay, what's number one?
0: And at number one, firefighters.
2: Oh.
0: Bomberos.
1: Fire. Yeah, come put out this fire.
4: Prima, enséñame la manguera.
0: There you
1: wow.
0: go.
4: No, pero yo creo que firefighters eventualmente van a tener robots, ¿no?
1: No.
4: Que llegan con la manguera
3: oh,
4: y
3: yeah,
4: sabes,
3: yeah, yeah. Like RoboCops, yeah.
0: I don't know, bro. I don't know if they're as fast or as smart as firefighters.
1: Yeah,
0: bro.
1: No. Firefighters do more than just like spray water.
0: Yeah, one of our good friends, the compa Mike, is a firefighter, and most of the calls is like just people being injured. Yeah. They're also like paramedics,
1: right?
0: You know what I'm saying? And nurses in a way, you know, saying
1: cats
0: so.
1: Are
0: it's
1: in
0: not
1: the
0: just
1: trees.
0: Fires. Yeah, exactly. Car accidents, yeah. Being there for you, que este que el otro. So, anyways, pónganse trucha. Saludos a todos los landscapers, mis compas de la Constru.
1: Yes.
0: HVAC technicians, plumbers, firefighters, God bless. You all don't have to worry about AI taking your jobs.
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0: Menos de 10 minutos, we got celebrity cheese coming your way. Prima Vane, ¿qué lo que hay?
1: This is not AI. This is a real person. And one of your favorite Latina artists is making new music. But for babies?
0: ¿Qué?
1: Yep, find out who next.
0: ¿Qué?

0: Saludos, Prima Vane. ¿Qué lo que hay?
1: Watch out, Miss Rachel, because one of your favorite Latina artists is making new music, but for baby.
0: ¡Qué cute!
1: Yeah, who do y'all think it is?
0: Para mí, que es Karol G.
1: No, good one. Good guess, Kims.
2: Nati Natasha.
0: Oh,
1: that's right.
2: Actually, miss her.
0: She's been having babies.
1: Eddie, any guesses?
3: Cardi B.
0: Cardi B.
1: Hey. Oh, I know that's right.
4: Yo pienso que es Jaylin la más viral.
2: Oh, oh, good guess.
4: She's gonna have babies too, no?
2: Yeah.
1: Well done. No, it's actually Becky G.
0: Oh, Becky.
1: Yeah, homegirl's on her new music trip. She just obviously came out with her new album, which is fire. Stream it if you haven't done so already. But yeah, Becky G. So she was on La Platica, a YouTube and podcast show with Tay Salud, Josh Leyva, and Sebas.
0: Shout out to the compas, man. Great podcast.
1: Yeah, shout out to the homies. Yeah, so they were obviously ahí platicando con ella, and they asked her, yo, what was the last thing that you watched on TV? And she revealed that she was watching Miss Rachel.
0: Yeah.
1: Yeah, because her sister just had a baby. So obvio, ahí estaba cuidando el chiquillo, doing una duties, you know. And so, dude, Becky took it a step further, and she actually created a song for her godson, and it's actually fire. Check it out.
0: All right.
5: The song goes, hola, mi amor, ¿cómo fue tu día? Hola.

0: siempre. And then he claps. And we go,
1: whoa,
0: yeah!
1: Becky G with the bars!
2: Isn't it good?
1: Yo, yeah. Fuera de broma, la rola está buena. Yeah. I love everything it says. It's so like... building up the baby, yeah. Blessing the baby, diciendo cosas bonitas, positivas. I love it.
2: Inspiring, yeah. So yes. She continued on and saying that she actually recorded this in studio con su equipo, and they, because she was just right there, like, yeah, singing it, and her, like, her team was like, yo, this is really good. Let's record it.
3: I wonder what kind of beat she's gonna put on it, man. Si un reggaeton ahí para que los babies estén perreando con el pañal or what, you know?
2: That's so cute. That's that would be good.
3: A hella loaded diaper perreando.
2: No.
3: With a little blue line down the strip. Hey, come.

0: Bienvenidos a su cantón aquí en el Shaboy Show. Felicidades por su nuevo álbum that just dropped, Dulce Amargo, también available now. Yeah, I gotta say before we continue, y'all smell really good.
1: I think my boy in the morning said the hallway smells like a Macy's.
2: It smells like we're having a competition.
0: O les gusta mucho los perfumes o no les gusta bañarse. Which one is it?
1: Luckily we did both this morning, viejo.
0: I appreciate y'all. What would you say was like the very first thing you bought with the first big music check that you got? Hey, let's go. Primero con mi compa Ariel.
3: First, I bought a car. The first thing I did.
0: What kind of car?
3: It was a 2012 Dodge Charger. That was my first thing. I didn't want to get nothing new. Payments, you know, whatever.
0: The cash.
3: Yeah, I was like, I got it cash, you know, and then I took my mom out to eat and all that. So it was cool. You know, it was a cool experience, but very eye-opening at the opportunity I was able to do, 100%.
0: Giovanni, how about you, carnalito?
1: Well, I think it was one of my first music checks, bro. I think I bought myself like a motorcycle and then gave my mom some money and stuff. Yeah.
0: Qué bendición, carnal.
1: Nothing too crazy.
0: Do you still ride motorcycles, Giovanni?
1: I just actually sold my bike not too long ago.
0: What kind of bike was it?
1: It was a Gixxer 1000. Yeah, it was fun. It's a fun bike. It's fast. But I didn't want to die, you know?
4: So I'm about to sell. I was like, we need you here.
1: I'm like, no, Yoko, let me get rid of it right now before I keep wanting to go faster.
0: No, that was a good call, bro. That was a good call. Ahora vamos con el drummer Alejandro. ¿Qué compraste tú, carnal?
5: Man, bro, I went to go eat.
6: To that expensive ass restaurant, bro.
7: Hell yeah.
6: Ribeye steak, bonus.
4: He's like, I
6: mashed
4: had to
6: potato,
4: go.
6: Everything in that hole.
4: He didn't have to go to the dollar menu.
6: with all that, you know, I was trying to build my mom a outside kitchen in the back. You know, like, we got an outside patio right now.
0: Oh, nice.
6: So, I guess, ya lo que falta, pues, va a ser la estufa. Yeah, we still got to build on.
4: Para la carnita asada allá afuera.
6: La plancha alrededor.
0: Hey, agregarle el barecito and the chill. That's what's up, man. Homeboy ate good, he said. Congratulations. I believe this is your 8th album, right?
3: Correct.
0: Dulce Amargo. Guys, think about that for a second. 8 albums. De los primos del este.
3: Don't feel like enough still. Yeah,
0: you guys are in your mid-20s. Mine is mi compa del acordeón. That's impressive, but I know that could not have come without some struggles, some difficult moments. I mean, it's 6 of you total. 8 albums. Everybody potentially different ideas. What sound we should be? What should we do next? What would you say, Primos del Este, was one of the most difficult moments for you guys as a band? Donde casi, casi todo terminó. Sí. And most importantly, what got you through it? Nos lo dices a continuación. ¡Con los Primos del Este! Woo! Y también van a cantar en vivo. Get ready.
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0: instrumentos. Right about now, carnales, you guys are in your mid-20s, pero aún así de jóvenes, ya tienen 8 albums. Damn. I know that in that journey, there had to be a time where things got difficult and y'all maybe thought about breaking up.
1: Mm-hmm.
0: What got you guys through it? Y más o menos por cuál álbum pasaron por problemas. Ariel, what are your thoughts on this?
2: I think right before Norteño, honestly, it was a really difficult time, bro, because uno como artista, ya cuando eres músico, eres business, y la neta que la raza no te responde tanto, uno se agüita un poquito, ¿no? Y siento que en ese momento, yeah, there was a lot of doubt, there was a lot of like, what do we do? Pero igual como mexicanos, nunca nos rajamos, ¿no? So we would just sit down and like, really just, we were like, we gotta explore, we gotta do something, you know? And that's where the whole Norteño idea came about. But I would say that, bro, right before that, it was a tough time. I mean, me and him were working 7 days a week at a tire shop.
3: Wow.
2: Like, no, 8 a.m. to 7, get off, go practice, get home like 2-3 a.m, repeat consistently, bro. And a lot of people don't see that right now. People see the, I would say, success or what's coming, right? But I think that to me, I miss those moments because it's like the hunger is there, but I feel like there's a different type of hunger when you're going through those type of things. And everybody here, bro, the whole staff and everything, they've seen how we've evolved, you know, from those days till now. So I would say that, bro. I mean, back then, you know, wanting the dream, visualizing it, people may not believe in you, but I think when you believe in yourself enough and you have a good team that believes in it, that's what really helped us move a lot.
0: Correct. And that's why you guys are here, man. Well, I'm glad you guys pushed through and you guys are going strong. Dígame poquito sobre Dulce Amargo. How did you guys get inspired for that name for your new album, Dulce Amargo, which is bittersweet?
4: Yeah, Dulce Amargo, bro. I think it came about as a team, and there's just one photographer, because he's Alejandro Cartagena. He's a super famous photographer from Monterrey. He's always taking pictures of people going to work, or you know, people working in the farms and stuff. They're always kind of like in the bed of their trucks.
2: It's like honoring our community. You know, we come from a family of immigrants, bro, and the same struggles that we see on TV, social media, I personally went through it too. Like, I still remember one time a cop pulled my mom over and she was like, well, this is it. Like, and I'm like 8 years old thinking, damn, my mom.
0: You were in the car with your mom.
2: Yeah, I thought I was over here like, that's it. You know, like, I gotta deal with it.
4: We already knew about the fear, you know?
2: Yeah, like, it's, too. I think, uno como hispano, desde morro te dicen, hey, pues va a haber un día que algo va a pasar y vas a estar, tener que estar preparado, ¿no? And me being the oldest out of everybody, like, I had these conversations, you know, and I was like, why I gotta deal with this? But I think it's a blessing at the same time.
0: That's powerful right there, man. I love how much meaning is behind everything that you guys are doing. To wrap up this conversation about the struggles that we've seen from our parents, como inmigrantes, the beautiful thing of growing up with those disadvantages is that those disadvantages have now become our competitive advantages for us as adults.
4: 100%,
0: yeah. You know, the grind, las ganas, el sacrificio. Wait, we're not afraid of working.
4: It flips.
0: You know what I'm saying? We've been there, done that at the age of 8.
4: Exactly.
0: Felicidades, cara. All right, cara. So what canción nos va a cantar Los Primos del Este el día de hoy? What song can y'all sing for us before we peace out for our listeners?
4: Vamos a echar una que se llama No Es Mentira, compadre.
0: ¡Qué tremenda rola! Los Primos del Este van a cantar en vivo para ti con todos sus instrumentos. 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

Here's something you may not know. Only 14% of cancers in the U.S. are caught through routine screenings. Prenuvo's whole-body MRI may help close that gap. Screening for over 500 conditions, including most solid tumors, all in under an hour. Prenuvo's body panels also test over 80 biomarkers for a deeper understanding of your health. No radiation, no contrast. Book your scan at prenuvo.com. That's PRENUVO.com.

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1: El coronel cocinó un nuevo bucket del día por $10 solo para ti. 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Viernes, 24 nuggets por... ¿Qué comes que adivinas? $10. 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
2: Hey y'all, this is Post Malone. Don't mess with Texas has meant don't litter for 40 years. Let's keep it up.
1: 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No tires basura.
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